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5: 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Partly sunny and 59 to start the day. 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

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You ever notice that after a couple of drinks, nobody ever says, you know what sounds good right now? A nice fruit salad. Well, new research may have finally figured out why alcohol seems to send us straight toward a certain type of snack. I'll explain coming up next.

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